0: mit Radio Grische durch die Nacht.
1: Spin and move those feet, feel the groove. 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The love dance, the love dance. 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

righteous to the point where you just rather be alone. So here's a long. We're both headstrong, no

just to the point where you just rather be alone. So here's a long. We're both headstrong, no comment.

still I hold on to hope that someday we'll find a way to mend the shattered mirror and let the light in to stay.